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Thank you.

0: morning offering in the name of the Father, and of the Son, and of the Holy Spirit. Amen. O Jesus, through the Immaculate Heart of Mary, I offer you my prayers, works, joys, and sufferings of this day in union with the Holy Sacrifice of Mass throughout the world. I offer them for all the intentions of your Sacred Heart, the salvation of souls, the reparation of sin, and the reunion of all Christians. I offer them for the intentions of our bishops and of all apostles of prayer, and in particular for those recommended by our Holy Father this month. Amen.
1: 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In the studio this morning, I'm Father Frank Mutebi from Orleans Catholic Parish in Casanare Diocese to share with you the Word of God. 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
2: 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Thank you for tuning in 94.4 FM, the source of wisdom. My name is Godfrey Mayanja from Yes Center in Zambia. Today is Wednesday, the 20th of May, 2026. The first reading, a reading from the Acts of the Apostles, chapter 20, verse 28 to 38. In those days, Paul said to the elders of the church of Ephesus, "Take heed to yourselves and to all the flock, in which the Holy Spirit has made you guardians, to feed the church of the Lord, which he obtained with his own blood. I know that after my departure, fierce wolves will come in among you, not sparing the flock. And from among your own selves will arise men speaking perverse things, to draw away the disciples after them. Therefore be alert, remembering that for 3 years I did not cease night or day to admonish everyone with tears. Now I commend you to God and to the word of his grace, which is able to build you up and to give you the inheritance among all those who are sanctified. I coveted no one's silver or gold or apparel. You yourselves know that these hands minister to my necessities and to those who were with me. In all things I have shown you that by so toiling one must help the weak, remembering the words of the Lord Jesus, how he said, 'It is more blessed to give than to receive.' And when he had spoken thus, he knelt down and prayed with them all. And they all wept and embraced Paul and kissed him, sorrowing most of all because of the word he had spoken, that they should see his face no more. And they brought him to the ship." The word of the Lord. Thanks be to God. Responsorial Psalm. Our response is taken from Psalm 68, chapter 33, verse 35a. Response: "You kingdoms of the earth, sing to God. Summon forth your mighty, O God. Your mighty, O God, which you have shown for us. From your temple high in Jerusalem, kings will come to you, bringing their tribute. You kingdoms of the earth, sing to God. You kingdoms of the earth, sing to God. Praise the Lord, who rides on the heavens, the ancient heavens. Behold, he thunders his voice, his mighty voice. Come, acknowledge the power of God. You kingdoms of the earth, sing to God. His glory is on Israel. His mighty is in the skies. Blessed be God. You kingdoms of the earth, sing to God.

0: The Lord be with you.
1: And with your spirit.
0: A reading from the Holy Gospel according to John.
1: Glory to you, O Lord.
0: Holy Father, keep them through your name, which you have given me, that they may be one, even as we are. While I was with them in the world, I kept them in your name. I have kept those whom you have given me. None of them is lost except the son of destruction, that the scripture might be fulfilled. But now I come to you, and I say these things in the world, that they may have my joy made full in themselves. I have given them your word. The world hated them because they are not of the world, even as I am not of the world. I pray not that you would take them from the world, but that you would keep them from the evil one. They are not of the world, even as I am not of the world. Sanctify them in your truth. Your word is truth. As you sent me into the world, even so I have sent them into the world. For their sakes, I sanctify myself, that they themselves also may be sanctified in truth. The Gospel of the Lord.
1: Praise to you, Lord Jesus Christ.
0: My dear brothers and sisters in the Lord who are listening to me, I call upon you as we reflect on today's readings to underline these words. Lifting up his eyes to heaven, Jesus prayed saying, Holy Father, keep them in your name that you have given me, so that they may be one, just as we are one. Jesus does not pray for success. He does not pray for comfort. He does not pray for recognition, but he prays that we remain one. That says a lot about what truly matters, that we may remain one. It is easy to drift apart. Small misunderstandings, silence, pride, or even busyness can slowly create distance. Sometimes we do not even notice it happening. Yet here Jesus is asking the Father to hold us together, not by our own effort, but by his name. Unity is not about agreeing on everything. It is about choosing to stay, to forgive, to understand, and to remain rooted in something greater than our own feelings. When we stay close to him, we begin to see others differently, less as obstacles, more as people also held by God. There is a quiet strength in unity, not forced, not perfect, but real. The kind that reflects how the Father and the Son are one. Where have we allowed distance to grow in our relationships, dear brothers and sisters? Is there someone we need to forgive, reach out to, or simply understand better? That is a question we have to ask ourselves today. And our prayer today should be, Father, keep us in your name. When we are tempted to pull away, draw us back. Teach us to love with patience and humility. Help us to remain united, not by our strength, but by your grace. Amen. I wish you a blessed Wednesday as we continue to be united in Christ. The Lord be with you.
1: And with your spirit.
0: May the blessing of Almighty God, the Father, and the Son, and the Holy Spirit come down on you and remain with you now and forever.
1: Amen.
0: I remain Father Frank Mutebi from Woblenz Catholic Parish in Kasanalel Diocese.

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11: What I believe is that there should be clear processes. One is locked out, then you feel that you have not been treated well. I'm glad the president intervened and I was not locked out of Chankwans. I believe I'll not be locked out of facing the caucus, which is the caucus of the voters. Let the caucus be the one to pronounce themselves and say, in our considered opinion, for the following reasons, this is the person we will rally behind. I still believe I have an opportunity and a chance to be the speaker.
10: Hey. 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
6: 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Yaga ambye no. We need more investigations. Mr. Museveni and Muhoozi Kainerugaba. Expand the investigations. Include these people. Clerk of Parliament. Director of Finance. Director of Communications. Director of Human Resource. How did Among recruit over 500 people without advertising? Include the cartel in Ministry of Finance led by Henry Musasi. How are they particular? Henry Musasi has been coordinating with the speaker. Expand the investigation to the Auditor General's office.
10: Wanji?
6: So chilaba, kati Auditor General vamuletiramu kuoditinga bintu
10: bifu.
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3: Last evening our pilgrims from Congo have been asked to go back home until further notice. And our pilgrims from Kasese Diocese, from all our parishes, some of them had started to gather at the cathedral on Saturday evening. We told them on Sunday morning that all of them were supposed to go back home until further notice. Thank you so much. And on the 3rd of June, the Episcopal Conference, the chairman has written to all of us, we shall celebrate our Ugandan Martyrs Day in our dioceses and in our parishes.
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0: Funa mbele ze singa kumukutu wa gusinga mu Uganda. 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
0: As Deputy Inspector General of Government, allow me to emphasize that integrity and accountability are essential components of ending HIV/AIDS by 2030. Corruption in the health sector is not merely a technical issue, it is a moral issue. When medicines are stolen, lives are endangered. When funds are mismanaged, vulnerable families suffer. When systems fail, women and children suffer most. Every shilling allocated to HIV/AIDS programs must reach the intended beneficiaries. Transparency must not only remain a slogan, accountability must not remain theoretical.
4: Ate yabadde minisita w'ensonga za pulezidenti Mire Babalanja ayogedde ku kusoomooza okulaluuko ky'ekiise mu lutalo ku mukenenya wano mu Uganda muno mwe muli okusosola abalwadde obwavu obuyitiridde obutali bwenkanya obwekuusa ku kikula ky'abantu songa ne bannayuganda batono ddala abajjumbira okwekebeza nga bangi babeerawo mu mbeera yatuyabira ku ndwadde.
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Dear brothers and sisters, greetings to you from Uganda Catholic Secretariat, the headquarters of the Catholic Church in Uganda. I would like to present to you our press release concerning the celebrations of the Uganda Martyrs Feast Day on the 3rd June 2026. Following the government communication regarding the postponement of the National Uganda Martyrs Day celebrations at Namugongo, the Uganda Episcopal Conference provides the following pastoral guidance to the Catholic faithful to ensure that this important occasion is prayerfully observed. The commemoration of the Uganda Martyrs remains a profound witness of faith, courage, fidelity to Christ, and a steadfast commitment to Christian values. Although the national gathering at Namugongo has been postponed, dioceses and parishes are encouraged to celebrate the day with the guidance of the diocesan bishop and the relevant government authorities. Let us all join in prayers for our nation, health workers, and all those affected by the circumstances that necessitated the postponement. We urge you all to follow the guidelines given by the government and the Ministry of Health. We call upon media institutions to provide adequate coverage of the Ebola pandemic. As shepherds of God's people, we invite all the faithful to remain calm, prayerful, united, and hopeful. The witness of the Uganda Martyrs continues to inspire the Church and the nation, reminding us that they lived daily through love, sacrifice, truth, and fidelity to God. May the holy martyrs of Uganda intercede for our nation and strengthen us in faith. Chairman of the Uganda Episcopal Conference and Bishop of the Diocese of Chinda.

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2: 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I'm Francis Luvega. Following the guidance by President Yoweri Kaguta Museveni that postponed the National Matters Day celebrations at Namugongo on June 3rd due to Ebola outbreak in the neighboring country of Democratic Republic of Congo, local authorities in Kibale have announced restricted movements. The Kibale District Resident District Commissioner Stephen Biaruhanga says the general public has been directed to avoid excessive movements, shaking of hands and hugging one another as some of the health measures to prevent the transmission of Ebola. In a meeting held at Kibale Resort Hotel in Kibale Town Council, Kibale District, Biaruhanga say they are also ensuring stricter movements at the border points for those with special duties moving on both sides of Uganda and DR Congo. Yesterday, a team from the World Health Organization said people living close to the epicenter of an Ebola outbreak, which has killed at least 131 people, were living in fear due to limited information. Eyewitnesses in the Democratic Republic of Congo's Ituri province, the epicenter of the outbreak, said affected people were dying very fast. World Health Organization's Dr. Anne Asia said more than 513 cases were suspected in DR Congo as of Tuesday, while one person has died in Uganda. The Red Cross warned that Ebola can escalate quickly if cases are not identified early, communities lack information, and health systems are overwhelmed. A delegation of seven European ambassadors has this morning started a two-day visit to Bunyoro sub-region. The team of ambassadors from Denmark, France, Ireland, Netherlands, Sweden, Australia is led by Jan Sadek, the ambassador of the European Union in Uganda. In a meeting with Hoima City authorities at the city offices, Sadek said that their visit will assess different areas including the oil and gas sector and its impact on the community. Hoima City Mayor Edward Isingoma appealed to the European Union to pattern with Hoima, outlining six priority areas: agro-food processing, health, green transition and climate resilience, human development, digital connectivity, and heritage and tourism. Security has been heightened at the city hall in Kampala as 34 councillors are taking their oath of service to officially begin their 2026-31 political term under strict Ebola prevention measures. Each councillor-elect is allowed two guests at the venue, but the Lord Mayor-elect Ronald Balimwezo was permitted more than 10 guests. Those to take oath are 19 councillors-elect from the National Unity Platform and 14 from the National Resistance Movement. Buganda Road Magistrate Rita Chidasa is presiding over the oath-taking, guiding councillors through the oath of allegiance and the oath of councillor. City Hall Town Clerk Daniel Mukumuza is reading the names in alphabetical order under the supervision of KCC Executive Director Sharifa Buseki. So far, 12 councillors have been sworn in. They include Godfred Luyimbia Amon Bagonza for Makere University, Bahati Aisha for Kampala Central Woman, Kavugo Boni for Lubaga 3, Kabuye Isaac Ishaka for Machindie, and Independent Councillor Kalule Ali. Lord Mayor-elect Ronald Balimwezo Nsubuga is expected to take oath later in the day. After swearing in, the councillors receive instruments of power, including the Constitution, the KCC Act, the Local Government Act, and the Rules of Procedure. The ceremony is attended by, among others, Buganda Kingdom Representative OHTWA, Israel Kazibwe Chitoke, MP Joel Senyonyi, Kasidie Nganda, Abeka Kawalia, Nasolo Ignatian, Senior Presidential Advisor Sarah Kanyike, and elected division mayors, including Sarimu Hulu and Maula Zacha. The Parliamentary Buganda Caucus has elected Robert Migade Ndugwa as the new chairperson, representing Muwanga Chivumbi. The elections were held at the Parliament, and chaired by former Deputy Chairperson Dr. Michael Lulme Baiga. The caucus, which brings together legislators from Buganda across political divides, agreed on a new leadership team aimed at strengthening unity and coordination among members. Before the elections, the newly sworn-in MP representing the elderly, James Kakoza, called for a common front focused on electing capable leaders. However, his submission were cut short when he proposed postponement of the elections to another day. Kasambia County MP David Kabanda questioned the procedures, prompting the chairperson of the meeting to direct members from the ruling NRM and opposition NUP to hold a brief consultative meeting on the way forward. Following the consultation, members agreed on the power-sharing agreement in which the NRM would take 6 positions while NUP would take 5 positions. Under the arrangement, Robert Migade Ndugwa was elected chairperson, while Dennis Sekabira was elected deputy chairperson. Other leaders elected include David Luchamzi Kalangwa as secretary, Sise Namuju as treasurer, Chibedi Nsegumire in charge of communication, Zambale Blasphem Kasa, mobilizer, and Sodo Kaguta in charge of diaspora affairs. President Yoweri Kaguta Museveni has pledged government support to Tera Industrial Development Company following the establishment of an iron ore processing plant factory in Renanura Ntungamo district in a move expected to boost Uganda's industrialization agenda and value addition in the mining sector. The commitment was made during a meeting held at State Lodge in Nakasero, where the president met officials from Terra Industrial Development Company, led by the managing director Kong Dong Sheng. The company has established what officials described as Uganda's first pig iron processing factory capable of producing pig iron with a purity level of 93%, a development which marks a significant milestone in Uganda's efforts to process its mineral resources locally instead of exporting raw materials. During the meeting, President Museveni reiterated the government's policy on value addition, emphasizing that Uganda is committed to ending the export of unprocessed minerals to maximize employment opportunities, industrial growth, and revenue generation within the country. The investors raised a number of infrastructure challenges affecting operations at the state-of-art plant, among others, the need for a stable and reliable electricity supply to power the factory's heavy industrial machinery. They also appealed for the upgrading of a 4.2-kilometer road connecting between the Ntungamo Mirama Hills Road and the Kabale Ntungamo Highway, particularly, attention was drawn to the Kategure Bridge, which they said requires urgent rehabilitation to ensure the smooth transportation of machinery, raw materials, and finished products, which the president promised to address through the relevant ministries and agencies. The president also welcomed the investors' involvement in Uganda's health manufacturing sector through Sino Africa Medical Devices, a company associated with the same investment group which produces pre-qualified long-lasting insecticide-treated mosquito nets, key in fighting malaria. Uganda has made significant progress in the fight against HIV/AIDS, but challenges remain as the country works towards ending AIDS as a public health threat by 2030, Minister for President Nili Babaranda has said, speaking as a chief guest during the 2026 HIV Candlelight Memorial event at Chitante Hill Secondary School. Babaranda described the occasion as both solemn and inspiring, honoring millions who have died from AIDS-related illness while celebrating Uganda's achievements in reducing new infections and AIDS-related deaths. She noted that about 1.4 million Ugandans are currently receiving life-saving antiviral treatment, while mother-to-child transmission rates have dramatically declined. However, she warned that stigma, poverty, gender inequality, and low testing rates among men continue to hinder progress. Babalanda urged all Ugandans to support prevention efforts and emphasized women's empowerment as central to achieving the national goal of ending AIDS by 2030. Lastly, in our foreign news, Vladimir Putin tells Xi Jinping in a meeting in Beijing that ties between their countries have reached an unprecedentedly high level. The two leaders have signed more than 20 agreements on trade and tech, as well as declaration on a multipolar world order. Putin will be seeking to strengthen the relationship between China, with China, the biggest buyer of Russian oil, a new pipeline that could deliver up to 50 billion cubic meters of natural gas to China is high on the agenda. Also on Putin's schedule, a meeting with a Chinese engineer he met back in 2000 on his first visit to Beijing. Meanwhile, the Kremlin is not ruling out a potential Putin-Trump meeting at an economic summit in China in November, says Russian state media. In today's history, on 20th May 1902, Cuba gained its independence from the United States, which had taken control of the island in 1899 after defeating Spain in the Spanish-American War. That ends the news. Thanks for listening. I'm in Francis Lovega. A nice afternoon.
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11: My major role is to make sure this house remains a sanctuary for robust debate, diverse perspectives, and democratic integrity. 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

0: Kuna mbereze singa kumukutu okusinga mu Uganda. 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

Fetching the Munyakatunya Senior Farmer.

Dear brothers and sisters, greetings to you from Uganda Catholic Secretariat, the headquarters of the Catholic Church in Uganda. I would like to present to you our press release concerning the celebrations of the Uganda Martyrs Feast Day on the 3rd June 2026. Following the government's communication regarding the postponement of the National Uganda Martyrs Day celebrations at Namugongo, the Uganda Episcopal Conference provides the following pastoral guidance to the Catholic faithful to ensure that this important occasion is prayerfully observed. The commemoration of the Uganda Martyrs remains a profound witness of faith, courage, fidelity to Christ, and a steadfast commitment to Christian values. Although the national gathering at Namugongo has been postponed, dioceses and parishes are encouraged to celebrate the day with the guidance of the diocesan bishop and the relevant government authorities. Let us all join in prayers for our nation, health workers, and all those affected by the circumstances that necessitated the postponement. We urge you all to follow the guidelines given by the government and the Ministry of Health. We call upon media institutions to provide adequate coverage of the Ebola pandemic. As shepherds of God's people, we invite all the faithful to remain calm, prayerful, united, and hopeful. The witness of the Uganda Martyrs continues to inspire the Church and the nation, reminding us that the true faith is lived daily through love, sacrifice, truth, and fidelity to God. May the holy martyrs of Uganda intercede for our nation and strengthen us in faith and unity. I am Bishop Joseph Anthony Ziwa, Chairman of the Uganda Episcopal Conference and Bishop of the Diocese of Kinda.

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3: 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Director Seth Mbaga Major Seminary has today graduated 55 seminarians who have successfully completed their diplomas in philosophy and theology as part of the requirement for their calling to priesthood. At the same 41st graduation ceremony held under the theme, The Favors of the Lord, I Will Call, at the seminary grounds in Gava Machindi Division, more 41 seminarians were commissioned for the pastoral year ministry under the theme. In his speech, the rector, Reverend Father Dr. Joseph Serun Joji, urged graduates to remain lifelong learners and shape their character. Father Serun Joji further shared five guiding principles with the outgoing deacons, including embracing humanity, protecting the truth despite challenges, and using knowledge responsibly to guide society and community in line with the ecclesial teaching, morals, and values.
4: The lesson, dear graduates, was clear. Lifelong learning requires deep passion. It requires determination and an unquenchable thirst for knowledge. Unquenchable thirst for knowledge. I think this is why the same Socrates made the following paradoxical assertion. There is only one thing that I know, and that is that I know nothing. We want you to be free of the horrible disease of thinking that you know all, when actually you do not know it all. Indeed, it is important for a man to learn what he thinks he already knows as it relates to certain.
3: He used the same audience to extend his appreciation to the Archbishop of Kampala Archdiocese, His Grace Paul Semogere, for his significant contribution towards the growth and development of this major seminary. President Yoweri Museveni has summoned the National Resistance Movement NRM Central Executive Committee SEC for an urgent meeting on Friday, May 22nd, as the ruling party moves to settle on its preferable candidates for Speaker and Deputy Speaker of the 12th Parliament. The parliamentary elections for the two top house positions are scheduled for Monday, May 25th, making the SEC meeting a critical step in shaping the NRM's strategy ahead of the vote. The meeting follows a turbulent week in which outgoing Speaker Anita Monk withdrew from the Speaker race following high-profile anti-corruption raids on properties linked to her. Traditionally, the party's official position heavily influences the outcome once the NRM Parliamentary Caucus meets to endorse flag bearers ahead of the voting on the floor. NRM Secretary General Richard Todwang has urged for patience, saying the party would only speak after its organs have met, while stressing that no individual is above the party. Speculation is mounting around Defence Minister Jacob Oboth-Oboth, who is being touted as a leading contender for the Speaker's seat, reportedly with backing from figures associated with General Muhoozi Kainerugaba and the Patriotic League of Uganda, PLU. Todwang, however, downplayed such claims. Amid heightened Ebola Amid heightened Ebola alertness in the country, the swearing in of the Kampala City Council Authority KCCL Lord Mayor Ronald Balimwezo Nsubuga and 34 councillors at City Hall was conducted under strict health protocols that significantly limited public participation. The ceremony held today at the City Hall Kampala took place under heightened security and health screening measures following the ongoing Ebola outbreak in the country. Initially, officials at the Kampala Capital City Authority had allowed each councillor to attend with up to 15 guests, but the arrangement was later revised, limiting attendance to only two escorts per leader to reduce crowding. Speaking after taking the oath, Lord Mayor Balimwezo said he had intended to invite several LC1 chairpersons from across Kampala due to their key roles in service delivery, but noted that the Ebola restrictions made this impossible. Councillor Judith Nalukwago of Merchant Division, who is also a medical practitioner, said the restrictions affected many supporters but were necessary for public safety. Rose Chigozi Naluwama, the LC5 councillor for Natete Mutundwe, also expressed disappointment that many of her supporters missed the event, noting that similar restrictions were experienced during the COVID-19 period. However, Solome Nangova of Salama Division took a more critical view, alleging that some supporters were deliberately blocked, although she acknowledged that Ebola SOPs were in place. She also noted inconsistencies in enforcing, saying some people accessed the venue without proper screening or hand hygiene procedure. The swearing-in comes as authorities continue to intensify public health measures aimed at preventing the spread of Ebola across the country. The outgoing State Minister for Foreign Affairs for Regional Cooperation, John Mulimba, has appealed to the Chief of Defence Forces Muhoozi Kainerugaba to institute an office where members of Parliament and other individuals can safely submit information related to corruption allegations linked to former Speaker Anita Among. In his address to the press at Sheraton Hotel in Kampala today, Mulimba said the country must confront systematic corruption and the growing accumulation of illicit wealth at the expense of the taxpayer. Mulimba says stronger anti-corruption measures and accountability within government and political institutions is needed to address the challenge of poor public service, governance, and electoral processes. The minister welcomed recent anti-corruption operations and called on investigations teams to widen their process to ensure all individuals implicated in corruption scandals are held accountable. Mulimba also appeals for investigations into alleged vote bribery within the ruling National Resistance Movement Secretariat during the recent party polls, claiming that some officials used cash handouts to influence the electoral process.
5: Let's have all those who are implicated face the full force of law. Secondly, NRM Secretariat, where people have amassed wealth to the extent that they have a lot of impunity, they have corrupted all those who would be gatekeepers, and they are doing all what they want to do. It is born both in Parliament and also at National Secretariat. So, FNDMK, we are here, we are behind you. We have not been having voice, now we have voice.
3: He further proposed for a creation of a special bureau for the public to confidently share information on corruption, abuse of office, and election-related violence without fear. Bukoto East MP Sarah Baviria Chitio has withdrawn from the race of Deputy Speaker of Parliament, citing the need for institutional memory and continuity in the leadership of the 12th Parliament. Baviria said senior leaders advised her to step aside, noting that the 11th Parliament experienced management challenges because both the Speaker and Deputy Speaker were new in office. She emphasized that leadership positions should be determined by competence, experience, and continuity rather than gender, warning against the use of emotions and the gender card in the contest.
6: There was a gap. There is a lot that was happening and they didn't know how to handle and how to proceed. And there was also no one to consult. Therefore, I feel and I thought, after, of course, consultations and being guided, that it was right for me to step down and back up or support Right Honorable Thomas Taiwo. They gave me so many reasons, but one of those that I really, really thought about and made me accept willingly to step down was the issue of the institutional memory.
3: Reflecting on her troubled tenure at the Ugandan Netball Federation, as the former Federation President, MP Babilie, said she has forgiven the outgoing Speaker Anita Among and Dr. Bernard Ogwell. Babilie accuses the two of frustrating her after she allegedly refused to participate in forgery, bribery and corruption.
6: I was asked to account for 425 million, yet I was only given 186 million. That was the genesis of the conflict. I was bold. I told them I cannot account for what I did not receive. There is a bank statement which shows what I received, and there is no way I'm going to account for the 425 million. Just by refusing to account for what I did not receive, I was arrested, thrown in prison. They took me to jail. I've been in anti-corruption since then. Up to today, each time we go to court, their side is not ready.
3: The Bukuya County Member of Parliament from Wende District, Michael Bukenya, has finally been sworn in for his third term, bringing the total number of MPs in Uganda's 12th Parliament to 528. Bukenya missed the official swearing-in ceremony for members of Parliament held last week due to unknown reasons. Speaking to journalists at Parliament shortly after taking the oath administered by the Clerk of Parliament, Adolf Masije, MP Bukenya explained that the clerk had been informed about his absence and had formally written to Parliament a month earlier, and arrangements were made for him to take the oath today. Bukenya also called for disciplinary action against staff members who allegedly claimed that Parliament was unaware of his whereabouts, causing unnecessary anxiety among his constituents in Bukuya County.
7: Well, I don't think it is coming late. This is the perfect timing that God prepared for me. But I didn't come to swear in as scheduled on 13th because of other responsibilities. That I notified the clerk much earlier in advance, and he allowed me to come. And we agreed that on the 20th of May, I'll be sworn. So it is God's timing, and I don't think I'm late because 12th Parliament is starting on the 25th of May, 2026.
3: In our foreign news, the World Health Organization, WHO, has maintained that the ongoing Ebola outbreak in Uganda and Democratic Republic of Congo, DRC, remains a public health emergency of international concern. The affirmation comes even as Uganda continues to reassure the public that the situation in the country is under control. Speaking at the press conference, WHO Dr. General Tedros Ghebreyesus said he had declared the outbreak an international emergency on Sunday due to the extraordinary nature of the epidemic, pending review by an emergency committee. He said the committee of experts convened on Tuesday and subsequently agreed that the outbreak met the criteria for a public health emergency of international concern. Tedros explained that while pandemic refers to a disease spreading across countries or continents, the current Ebola outbreak involving the Bundibugyo strain is classified as an epidemic with international public health implications. In the DRC, 51 cases had been confirmed by Wednesday morning, while Uganda had recorded 2 confirmed cases, including 1 death. Tedros warned that more cases could still emerge because of the delays in detecting the outbreak and because transmission has occurred in urban areas where population movement is high. That brings us to the end of our news. Thanks for listening. I remain Francis Lovega. A nice evening.
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9: kenda mwenye katonye senya fama inkuruze ya magezi the world today in Singapore immediate
11: he deploys the military against the citizens those who oppose him we ask you to support our demands for accountability for the crimes against humanity that he has committed and continues to commit against the people of Uganda I thank you
12: why do you go to the public if you don't have a public spirit why do you want to why do you say I want to work for the public if you don't work for the public go and do your own private things
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13: President Trump insists everybody loves his plan to take over the Gaza Strip, move Palestinians out, and rebuild it as a Riviera of the Middle East.
14: The U.S. will take over the Gaza Strip, and we will do a job with it, too. We'll own it and be responsible for dismantling all of the dangerous unexploded bombs and other weapons on the site.
9: The world today. In Singapore immediate day. Ubida Bootia. 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In Singapore immediate day.
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5: 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So help me Allah. 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
2: Yawe gegense zonabo. 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
7: Pagoza. 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Swear in the name of the Almighty God that I will be faithful and bear true allegiance to the Republic of Uganda, and that I will preserve, protect, and defend the Constitution. So help me God. Aye.
1: Baguma.
0: The world today, in single
8: he deploys the military against the citizens, those who oppose him. We ask you to support our demands for accountability for the crimes against humanity that he has committed and continues to commit against the people of Uganda. I thank you.
9: Why do you go to the public if you don't have a public spirit? Why do you say I want to work for the public? If you don't work for the public, go and do your own private things.
0: The world today.
10: But President Trump insists everybody loves his plan to take over the Gaza Strip, move Palestinians out, and rebuild it as a Riviera of the Middle East.
11: The U.S. will take over the Gaza Strip, and we will do a job with it, too. We'll own it and be responsible for dismantling all of the dangerous unexploded bombs and other weapons on the site.
0: The world today. In Singapore, immediately. Ubi da Bootia. Monday to Friday, in Singapore, immediately.

0: kalakata kalakata ene ndongo ya kusabula mikono juu pray on fire pray on fire pray on fire
1: kuna mbere ze singa kumukutu wa kusinga mu Uganda MTN MTN Uganda, Irunga Mizigo Kitongole cha Uganda Communications
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9: The world today, in Singapore,
10: he deploys the military against the citizens, those who oppose him. We ask you to support our demands for accountability for the crimes against humanity that he has committed and continues to commit against the people of Uganda. I thank you.
11: Why do you go to the public if you don't have a public spirit? Why do you say I want to work for the public? If you don't work for the public, go and do your own private things.
9: The world today.
12: But President Trump insists everybody loves his plan to take over the Gaza Strip, move Palestinians out, and rebuild it as a Riviera of the Middle East.
13: The U.S. will take over the Gaza Strip, and we will do a job with it, too. We'll own it and be responsible for dismantling all of the dangerous unexploded bombs and other weapons on the site.
9: The world today. In Singapore Immediate Day, Ubida Bootia, Monday to Friday, in Singapore Immediate Day.
14: Monday to Friday. 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
4: The lesson, dear graduates, was clear. Lifelong learning requires deep passion. It requires determination and an unquenchable thirst for knowledge. Unquenchable thirst for knowledge. I think this is why the same Socrates made the following paradoxical assertion. There is only one thing that I know, and that is that I know nothing. We want you to be free of the horrible disease of thinking that you know all, when actually you do not know it all. Indeed, it is important for a man to learn what he thinks he already knows as a depleted society.
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5: The party chairman has called for the Central Executive Committee, which will sit on Friday starting at 10 a.m. The party is going to sit on Friday. There is going to be a parallel decision made. The government will take its side, and the party will also take its course with all this that is going on. The party will speak, and we shall communicate the party's decision.
3: Minister w'ebyokwerinda Jacob Obothoboth nnaku zino ayogerwako nnyo nti NRM yandimuwandako eddusu kubanga ne wa Patriotic League of Uganda General Oscar Nerugaba yamukoonako dda wabula Todongo ebyo byonna agambye nti temuli era nti biyinza okubeera mu engeri y'okweyogeza kumpi ng'omunywi w'emmindi akooye nti mundeke sikyali mu mukka.
5: PLU is one of the many fronts that the NRM has. If PLU has chosen rightfully to help NRM fight corruption, we just clap and encourage them to do more. It is not rivalry for position. And I need really once again to thank the general for coming up boldly without fear that he is going to help the party face this head on. And that is something that we really needed. We've been talking about it. The president keeps reminding the leaders, change your behavior, conduct yourselves well. And I would like to encourage the general to push to the end, even to other offices that have not been mentioned.
3: Wakati mu bwerendo obuli mu ggwanga olw'ekirwadde kya Ebola ekitogomya ab'okumuliraane Congo, enteekateeka z'okulayiza loodimeeya wa Kampala Engineer Ronald bali Muhezo Nsubuga ne bakansala 34 abagenda okukiika ku stakeholder mu kisanja kino ekijja zikoleddwa wakati mu kugoberera ennyo ebyo abakugu bye balambika kubanga n'abantu ab'omu yoolerero tebakkiriziddwayo. 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
0: 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Secondly, NRM Secretariat, where people have amassed wealth to the extent that they have a lot of impunity, they have corrupted all those who would be gatekeepers, and they are doing all what they want to do. It is born both in Parliament and also at the National Secretariat. So, FNDMK, we are here, we are behind you. We have not been having voice. Now we have voice.
3: Okanyomera ku Mukristo n'Ekalezia tukuleted Reverend Father Dr. Ambrose Wangato okuva mu seminari ye enkulu eya St. Mbaaga ng'ayogera ku nnyaffe Bikira Maria.
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4: The lesson, dear graduates, was clear. Lifelong learning requires deep passion. It requires determination and an unquenchable thirst for knowledge. Unquenchable thirst for knowledge. I think this is why the same Socrates made the following paradoxical assertion. There is only one thing that I know, and that is that I know nothing. We want you to be free of the horrible disease of thinking that you know all, when actually you do not know it all. Indeed, it is important for a man to learn what he thinks he already knows as a debate is asserted.
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0: The party chairman has called for the Central Executive Committee, which will sit on Friday starting at 10 a.m. The party is going to sit on Friday. There is going to be a parallel decision made. The government will take its side, and the party will also take its course with all this that is going on. The party will speak, and we shall communicate the party's decision.
3: Minister w'ebyokwerinda Jacob Obuoth nnaku zino ayogerwako nnyo nti NRM yandimuwandako eddusu kubanga n'owa Patriotic League of Uganda Gen. 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
0: PLU is one of the many fronts that the NRM has. If PLU has chosen rightfully to help NRM fight corruption, we just clap and encourage them to do more. It is not rivalry for position. And I need really once again to thank the general for coming up boldly without fear that he is going to help the party face this head on. And that is something that we really needed. We've been talking about it. The president keeps reminding the leaders, change your behavior, conduct yourselves well. And I would like to encourage the general to push to the end, even to other offices that have not been mentioned.
3: Eyo wetuvaya abadde Minisita Ombeza w'ensonga z'ebweru John Mulemba asabye omuduumizi w'amagye Gen. 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

0: 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Then when we come back, we narrate, we discuss, we chat, we talk. Yes. About betting.
1: Yes, thank you very much, moderator. I'm Joseph Lockett, a youth leader and an advocate against betting. I'm also a student of public administration at Kampala International University. Today we are here to discuss a topic on betting, that is gambling.
0: Mm-hmm.
1: We are going to discuss a lot and see how betting has really done more harm than good.
0: Mm-hmm. Okay.
1: I want to welcome you, especially parents, extend the radio to the children, to mm-hmm. the youth who are now much affected by betting. We mm-hmm. shall discuss more. Thank you so much.
0: Welcome. Uh-huh.
2: Yeah, thank you so much, moderator. Steven Etiang is my name.
0: Mm-hmm.
2: A law student, Kampala International University.
0: A law student?
2: Yes.
0: Then you are taking?
1: Public administration.
0: Pursuing public administration. Then you are pursuing law.
2: Bachelors of Laws.
0: Oh! At least I've had someone. Hmm?
2: Yes.
0: Who'll be my lawyer? So when you hear my alarm, that they are chasing me somewhere.
2: We shall respond promptly. Thank you so much.
0: Yeah.
2: Much obliged to be here. We are here yesterday trying to preach, and we are here again to extend to our dear listeners. We are here for you. Thank you so much.
0: Thank you. Two. 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
2: 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Betting wa tambulira. Yeah, so right from the beginning. One would like to know or would want to know what betting is and how betting has affected our country, our society, our communities, our generation. Is betting bad or good? Is it an income generating? Where that one would take or not? I think we begin from there. What is betting?
3: Thank you so much once again. I'm Joseph Elocket, a youth leader and an advocate against betting. To begin with, Mr. Moderator. Gambling.
2: Betting
3: is one form of gambling. But what is gambling?
2: Gambling.
3: I don't want to use the dictionary terms. Complicated. I want just to bring
2: examples
4: in a layman's understanding.
2: Oh.
3: Gambling is just like illegal ways of trying to get wealth without sweat.
2: Gambling akyogedde nga omuntu okugamba nti omuntu okwagala okufuna ssente z'atakoleredde z'atatuuyanidde naye nga omuntu ayagala zifunira awo mbeera eyo nga takoze mirimu nti akooye.
3: So just about to trying chances and gambling is in different forms which include the one that people that has really affected people mostly is this is sports betting. We have the forms of gambling include sports betting. These days people have casinos. Mr. Moretti, you have ever gone to those places? You have casinos where people put coins, they put even notes. You will see somebody coming with 100,000. Within 5 minutes, all the 100,000 has gone. These days people even use ludos. Play ludos. You come from home, maybe you were even prepared to buy for your children food. Then you say, let me first sit here. The money you were to use for food, you have started playing ludo, they have taken. Then the other one, you have seen lottery. This lottery and scratch cards. Some people use those ones. They also play cards. People play cards in order to add it. To get money, but how many people have lost? You come smiling while having money in the pocket, but once the money is what, once you fail, your chances fail, you go back home without anything. And you go back, the

0: person who was moving away from home smiling is going back home with a gloomy face. Why? Because the man has been taken. It's just a matter of chances.
1: And become tough against anyone you find at home.
0: But nobody sent you. Because this is not a business where you are sure of anything. It's just chances.
1: Mm.
0: But before we go deeply, Bwana Moderator, what really prompts people to bet?
1: Yeah.
0: What makes people to go deeper into betting? There are really a number of things that make people, the causes or the reasons why people bet. The first reason why people bet, one, is lack of financial knowledge, financial illiteracy.
1: Obutamanya kunkwata ya sente bannange kibi nga bwanyonyedde mami nga bwatunyonyedde atugambye nti gambling eno alimu ebitundu eby'enjawulo oba alimu engeri ez'enjawulo tali mu ngeri emu kakati 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Yes, we proceed.
0: Yeah, I said the lack of financial literacy, because if people knew how to use money, how to budget their money properly, you would have used your money in a meaningful way, in a productive way. Just because people lack financial literacy, because somebody who knows how to use money properly runs on a budget. But now by the time you begin pulling money anyhow, which means you lack financial literacy and discipline. Then the other one is influence of technology. We have seen these days, we have computers, we have smartphones. Now, that one has made people, has tempted people to what? By the time even I'm seeing you even searching some Bible verses, a betting app pops in. Then you also tempted to what? To try. That's one of the reasons why people develop interest of what? Betting. Then the other one, there is what we call aggressive advertising, persuasive advertising. Say, just put 2,000 and you'll get 400,000. By the time these sports, when they're in sports programs, when they begin advertising, they will tell you how you are going to win using the smallest amount. But now you are trying on something you are not
1: as sure. Small as 1,000.
0: As small as 1,000. And you are going to get 2 million. Honestly, how do you expect to get 1 million? It is just they persuade you in order for you to also to try, but it is not, you are not sure of that win. And at the end of it all, you are going to lose.
1: You find someone has a number of, we call them payslips.
2: Betting slips.
1: Has as many as 10, 20. He's counting. Now this one has won.
2: And you might find that your person has not even had a decent meal.
1: Then at the last team, he failed.
2: Has failed.
1: Oh, this one has failed. Then let me wait for another one. Then now turn the clock ticking. It ticks. To the 8th team, if he betted 10, then the 8th one
2: has messed up his sleep.
1: Me. Then go to that one.
0: Yeah, because
1: at the end, that has failed to get any single. Yet he put in 20.
2: 20, or even more.
1: Or even more. But the list, okay. 20.
0: 20,000.
1: Yeah, 20,000. And you wonder, if we use this to do something
0: profitable
1: and productive.
0: Yeah, then the other one, you see, that is the persuasive adverts are the ones that have lowered the use. The way they advertise over the radios, you are going to do this. Then they use even false examples. Mm. These days, they use false examples that you help us because they want to win. Help us to say you have won 2 million. And indeed, somebody has not won that. Mm. The money. Simply because they use you for adverts, they give you 10,000 falsely. Anyway, a few people win, but a majority cry. Mm-hmm. Something which is good, if betting was good, a majority of the people would have developed by now. People are becoming poorer and poorer because of this betting. Then the other one, why what causes people to bet? This addiction. Once something, when you allow betting to enter deep into your blood, if it becomes part of you, you will not leave betting. And you will become poor whether you have eaten what you feel like to put a steak. They call it what, a steak. You feel like to put a steak. But when you have not even eaten, when you see somebody doing like that, that person now is addicted. Somebody is starving. Somebody does not even dress well. How can you use 50,000? And yet they are shirts of 5,000. You are not dressing well, but you are putting in what? In betting.
1: Mm.
0: Then the other one, which initially betting was supposed to be just for fun by the people who are rich.
1: Mm.
0: Why am I saying so? Betting was started by people who are rich, and they can stake what they afford to lose, and it does not pay them. If you are betting, and once you lose money, and it starts paining you, then you have to know that what you are doing is bad. Mm. But if you stake your money and does not pain you, every day even 50 what, and it does not pain you, which means it's good. Mm. Of course, I know most people, it is seriously paining them. So these people started betting as a form of entertainment and excitement. For example, when we are watching, now you say you play as you are just watching to entertain yourself from a long day work by the workers. Now the other one is peer pressure.
1: Peer pressure.
0: Peer pressure. Yeah. Friends are telling you, I have won.
1: Yeah.
0: This thing is good. But the person who is telling you betting is good, there is nothing to show, nothing good to show.
1: Mm-hmm.
0: You have been betting for the last 5 years.
1: Mm-hmm.
0: Do you have a decent house? Have you bought a land?
1: Mm-mm.
0: What can you show? If you're a student, you have even dropped out of school, but you are telling us that betting is good, and yet betting has made you to what? To drop out of school.
1: Mm-hmm.
0: This peer pressure, before somebody tells you that betting is good, ask that person, what have you gained from betting? If there is nothing to show, then you have to leave that that friend of yours. Then the other one is unemployment. When a moderator, as we know in Uganda here, most of the people, how many graduates do universities pass every year? Thousands and thousands of graduates, of professionals. But where are the jobs? It is the absence of the jobs that has made this use to get involved in betting as a way of survival.
1: Mm.
0: And yet it's not supposed to be like that. Which means if they had something to do, they would not be wasting time on betting. Then the other one is desire to make quick money. Desire to make quick money. That's why people bet. When you hear somebody has got 200 million, you also say, one time
1: I will also win.
0: Mm. And it become like the other one.
1: Mm.
0: If one person wins a lot of money, millions of people are losing money.
2: By the way, there is a quote DC gamblers use that winners never do what? Winners never quit. You try to tell them that is what they will run to. That is what has kept them pushing into the game.
1: Mm.
2: But at the end of it all, it is disaster over joy.
0: And yet you have to know that there are no profits in betting. We were doing analysis and by last year with the Father Josephat, we found out that only here in Uganda, we had injected around 8 trillion in betting. If you compare the money lost by people and the money won by people, you cannot even reach 5%.
1: You can't.
0: You can't reach. So if that thing, this activity called betting, is making us lose more, then there is a strong reason why we should do leave what? Gambling. There is nothing profitable you can do with something that you have not sweated for. I want to give an example, Bwana Moderator. Assuming now you are working here.
1: Mm.
0: At the end of the month, you know the amount of money you are going to get.
1: Yeah.
0: Once you get that money, you have a plan already. But with the betting, this is a surprise. That's why people don't develop with betting, because it is something that is unpredictable, uncertain. You cannot plan with it.
1: Mm.
0: That's why really today we are here saying our people, our youth outside there, we have to work hard.
1: Yeah, to avoid
0: betting. Let's not have this desire to get quick money. It is out of hard work that we can develop. It is out of hard work that we can gain a lot.
2: And by the way, do you know these people have gone so far? You get someone, he comes, he creates a channel, he gets a media platform, he deceives them that, you know me, I sell out sure odds. odd what? I sell that this amount. And you see the majority of people falling praise of circumstance.
1: Yeah.
2: I don't know if you have ever witnessed that. Yeah. I don't know if you...
0: It is true. Mm-hmm. That's why I wanted to bring in this way, as I'm going to pass to my friend Stephen. Betting, you see people who own these betting companies. And also these people now online, like in radio stations, in sports programs, they tell you we are selling odds. Now, my friend, the way they are selling those odds, now those people are like witch doctors. Witch doctors who say they sell what? They sell charms for getting riches. And they are putting on, they don't have even a bicycle.
1: Mm.
0: How can you sell a charm for getting what?
1: For others to become rich.
0: Why can't you yourself become what? Rich. The very sports presenters who deceive us, that they what? They give us the sure odds. Year in, year out, they just use a border to go to the radio station. And yet, why can't they win?
1: Uh-huh. Okay, let's first have the some announcements, some sports adverts, then we come back.
3: Business yoterikula ngato jiranze lwachi abantu balanga bye bakola anti ba customer bayina okumanya wosangibwa kizimbe kiwokolera nokutegera kiki kyobaguza oba kyotunda nolwekyo gwo mulunji ayagala 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
13: 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Then no more la asoma. Asoma. You said public administration. Yeah. So yeah. 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So abavuka tulina okwegendereza. So Mr. Stephen. You still had some point to complete? or to hand over to Stephen?
0: I think for now I was giving reasons why people bet. Now to my colleague Stephen, who will take us through what are the dangers of betting. Once you get involved in betting, what are the possible outcomes? What are the critical issues that really come out of betting? Stephen.
14: Thank you so much, Mr. Moderator, for this wonderful opportunity. As a young man who has had the privilege to interact in both environments, gambling, church. The most important thing is we need to understand gambling and morality, because that is where we derive our discussion from. Then secondly, I think I would love to leave this question with our listeners, so that I think we shall have time to engage with them. Has betting helped or destroyed lives in our community? That is one question I want to leave with the listeners. We want to hear from their perspective. Because we come to media to advocate for these policies, to enlighten, to teach our brothers and sisters. Because you see, gambling has caught up irrespective of age, gender, and even the leaders we looked up to, they've also turned into gamblers. You see, someone is mortgaging land to bet. You're putting your woman as a surety that if this team wins, you will take my woman. You see, that is a level we have reached. And I don't know how morality and gambling has come in. And these are live examples.
13: We are in danger. That's right.
14: A full grown man who is insane, upright in mind, with a sound mind. And he comes it openly that, you know what? If this team what this, you take my wife. No.
0: Take my car.
14: You're putting your woman as a stake. You're putting land as a stake. You're putting something valuable on unexpected certainty. You do not know the outcome. You're risking. So what are the dangers of gambling? What are the dangers of betting? You see, when we talk about gambling, it may not necessarily mean these other games. But you see, gambling is also you pass by and someone tells you, you know what? There is a deal I have. But you don't know the procedure. You don't know what it is. But because you've heard there is money, more than what you're going to put in, you venture into it. That is gambling. Be it in business, be it in... People even gamble to get contracts. Because someone tells you, you know what, if you do this, if you get... At the end of it all, you do not learn yourself where you thought you do. So gambling, when you talk about gambling, this we are looking at so many things that make someone put a valuable on something that is uncertain.
13: No omuntu nakwata sente nazisa ku kintu nga neteeka kasobana awangulo bate wa kiwangulo bazinadda kakati ekyo kyagezaako kunyonyola omukulu ono.
14: When we talk about, you see, most by and I can openly tell you this, you see our politicians, most of them come to display as a gamble. And because like someone is not established, he says, no, since I have about a crew of about 50, 60 boys who know me, let me go into this. So that when I go there, I am going to do the unexpected to see that I recover what have you. So you find out that instead of providing leadership, you have gone there to do what? To recover. Because before you go there, you make it a do or die. You do not leave it to be at the will of what? The people. You make it a do or die. Because you are trying to sneak your way in. You use whatever means you have to see that I have to do what? At the end of it all, when we go for audit and there are no clear results. You see, at the end of it all, as long as they don't give you results, then that is a gamble.
2: Because it all starts, how do you get there? And what is the outcome? You're a farmer.
13: Mm.
2: You've tried to put maize. And you see that, really, the soil has failed.
13: Mm.
2: You try this, you try that, you try that. You keep, then you do not learn. You keep chasing losses. Now, the loss you're trying to chase is making you lose more than what you thought you'd what? Recover. Mm. So what are the dangers of gambling and betting?
13: Okay.
2: We have so many, but...
13: Before we go any further, let's first have our time check.
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2: 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Akati wano katwe yongereyo.
3: So we're looking at the dangers.
2: Yeah, you were looking for dangers
3: of gambling and betting. When you talk about gambling, one, we look at addiction. What is an addiction? Addiction is once someone is addicted, you feel you cannot take a day without doing the particular thing you do. Once you get addicted into gambling. Now, first of all, what is your source of income? If you're an employee or one who depends on salary, salary comes after 1 month, 30 days. Or if you're a laborer, you wait for a wage after you've done the work. Now, look at 30 days and someone who is betting every day. If you're an employee, you're getting 600, or you're meant to get 600,000 after a period of 30 days.
2: 30 days then.
3: But you are on addiction. You're on an addiction of betting. Now, an addiction, you feel you cannot take longer hours in a day, longer hours without doing that thing. So each time you get idle, you're like, today, like, I've got to put and there is no money. What happens next? You begin ringing friends and, you know what, I've gotten this problem, help me. Just an emergency. You try to create an atmosphere that will bring you what?
2: Money.
3: See, that one alone sends you into a debt. You're trying to get money to inject into a very useless channel. I call it very useless because at the end of it all, you've left behind a debt. You've lost on top of that. Now, you have two debts. There's this loss and there's the other one. So how are you going to recover? So you see that once someone is addicted to something, it is very hard to pull out. It is very hard for you to leave. Because once you're addicted, it gets... Once it gets into your brain, each time you sleep, when you wake up in the night, that is what you think. Did I do this? Did I play? It's just if you're addicted to drugs, you feel you cannot do anything reasonable when you've not taken the what? Taken the drugs. So that is where addiction pushes someone. You find in a long run or a short run, you get mental
2: problems,
3: stress.
2: Mental.
3: You hear someone has gotten stroke, someone... You see, these are all results of addiction. Once you're addicted, it pushes you into depression, stress. Once you're depressed, what do you expect? Because at depression, we presume that your body or your system is not normal. You're looking like one who is mad, but you're not even mad. But because what you've put in for a very long time, you're not recovering. Now, when you have other responsibilities, let's say if you're a parent, you're not providing basic need for your family. You know, basic needs, these are needs that you meet every day. You have to buy food every day, clothing, education, shelter, you see. Now, on top of that, you cannot, but now, you have babies everywhere that are crying, daddy, you know, that I don't have this. You find out that someone goes into depression because the stress has accumulated, and what comes up, he gets impaired because there is no hormonal balance at that particular time. You cannot do anything that is reasonable, that as old of a reasonable man, because your mind is already distorted. Once you're in depression, you can hear, yesterday I was with, but he cannot walk. Oh, he has hung, he died. Now, you get suicidal thoughts because now you become vulnerable There is pressure. There is a lot of demand. Now, betting, family. Then there is also social responsibility. They all combine on one brain. So tell me, how are you going to handle such a scenario? Once you're depressed, there is nothing good that becomes of you. Now, if you talk of, look at stress from people who don't do gambling. But you see, it just has familiar problems. Kids have been sent out of school. Or he has failed to do this and that. There are debts running up and down. But you really look at a man and you see what is going on. You be talking to someone and you may think, you presume that, yeah, this person is taking what I'm trying to air out. But in actual sense, he has not even heard a hi from you. Yes. Your mind is isolated. Depression puts you into isolation. Even if you're in a group, but you do not feel the surrounding. You live in imagination. You're in your own world. In the long run, if this person is not taken care of, if this person is not counseled, if this person is not rehabilitated, you find out that the person ends up in the streets. Mad.
2: Okay, ngamu atugambie nti chigambo chino cha betting oba gambling bwe kitunulamu kiviirako n'abantu abamu okulwala. 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Have ever heard of students who fails to pay?
3: Actually, I was coming to that school dropout.
2: Proceed.
3: Yeah. So, as you've just come in, thank you so much. Now, look at the community. Let's take this urban setting. We have so many schools around and so many betting premises also around. And these school-going children see people enter into those premises every now and then. Now, a parent trusts a child because, you see, in such an urban setting, we presume that when someone is 18 or 17, he knows what to do. I can send a parent from a rural place. Yeah, the school is this side. Go and bank tuition. And instead of rushing to the bank, he branches to what? Betting premises. Now, he has a mind of multiplying so that he gets a profit to keep and he uses the other to pay for what?
2: For school.
3: Now,
2: tuition.
3: You end up going there, pay school fees, and you lose. You have nothing to tell a parent. A parent has played his role. He has provided, he has sent you to school. Along your stupidity sends you what? And I've had so many scenarios. You get students crying from the premises, but also, you know, these operators, they have nothing to do because that is not their money. Once you play that money, it reflects in the system. They have nothing to do. Much as sometimes they also feel pity for these students because someone is crying and like, I have nowhere to go. The parents are tough. But because your stupidity pushed you there and there is no solution. The best you can do is either drop or end up in the streets.
2: Ebigambo byogedde kyagamba nti abaana oluusi kati babawa ssente mubawa fees ekifo kyozitwala ku ssomero oluusi agamba kansooke nziteekako mu betting wano ngende nkubeyo zizaalemu ntwale bwakuba betting n'akuba nga tawangula nga ziggwawo. 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yakozesa.
3: Then the other thing is crime, increased crimes,
2: obumenyi bw'amateeka.
3: You see, if you went deep and analyzed, the biggest population in gambling and betting are unemployed what? Youth people. But now, gambling is when you have money. Now, you are unemployed. You have no genuine source of income. Now, and once the community knows that this one is for him, his source of what? He wakes up in the morning, you just find he's at the betting premises, he's doing what? Now, if something gets lost within the village or the community, because they know, this one, where does he work? He does not do anything. You become a number one suspect. Whether it is true or false, but of course, see, if you have a bad reputation within the community, it is very hard to defend. When you look, the biggest population of gamblers in the country are unemployed people. But you'd ask your question, where do they get this money? Because in a day, these people put over 1 billion shillings in one day. I'm 1 billion shillings goes to betting in a single day. That is 24 hours.
2: Betting asobola kola akawumbi olunaku.
3: 1 billion. That is the least murdered every day. Because every day they have sports. Every day there are games. Now, it was, I think, before they brought these bet power apps on this online, I think at least it was, at least it was, because at least it wouldn't favor those from rural villages. They would find it so hard to access these premises. Now that they brought this one.
2: I think they wanted to make it easier for all people. Because someone can be in his or her office.
3: And he's doing the same. By the way, I have a friend who lost a job. Yes. From gambling. He mishandled company money. Because he wanted. The funds were released. He played in an attempt to multiply the money, but things did not work out. He ended up handicapped. From a reasonable man to prison. And yet these are things that we can avoid.
2: Era nga bw'agambye nti mulimu abantu abamu bujja okwesanga ng'akutte ne ku sente z'omulimu, sente za company, sente za business y'abandi azitutte mu betting. 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
3: So the man ended up in prison.
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3: You can look, you can imagine such a scenario. A well built up man. Because the desire to have quick money or multiply at a so fast rate costed him. He ended up in, and up now he's in Luzira, by the way. Yes. The man is in Luzira. So that is how evil gambling, betting is.
2: But it is. Okay. Go on.
3: It is not something we can venture into and yearly profits. Because, by the way, you can even take 3 months when you have not even won 5,000. I am not lying to you.
2: Yeah.
3: Now, look at the period of 3 months. How much, even if you're playing 1,000 every day, that is how much? A month or 30 days, that is about 90,000. You've lost 90,000. And you've failed
2: to betting.
3: You even failed to get 5,000 from it. But what you've put is 90, but you failed to get what? 5,000. You have failed to have a meal because you want to secure money to stake. Now,
0: maybe
3: you get malnourished because you want to.
0: Stephen, to add on, I want to give the real examples how betting really costed many. I remember, Mr. Moderator, there was online betting that was called BLQ.
2: Okay.
0: Have you ever heard of BLQ? It was around 2021.
2: I think so.
0: I have a live example of people that really faced it rough because of BLQ. BLQ was an online betting
2: company
0: whereby you put your money without even, you just put your money and money continues what? Multiplying. You remember that one?
2: Yeah, I saw. And it was a kind of a game.
0: A game you play every day. You play and money continues. And it was not small money. Every time you play, you get a lot of money depending on the money you placed. Now, this is a student, a year 3 student of Makerere, a medical student who went to use what? Tuition money to bet because of peer pressure. Some of his friends are the one. You know, with this online, especially online betting, when they introduce them, they will allow the first people to win. Winning is sure. Why? So that you bring what? More. So that most people get into the what? The system and they get more money. Now, this is a student who pays the tuition, the hostel fee, and also the upkeep. At the end of it all, 2 weeks later, as he was waiting, the money was multiplying. But as we know, betting is evil. It makes you, it wants you to live in poverty. it wants to leave you in frustration. Now, this after 2 weeks, online betting, this BLQ was closed. This is a boy whom the family had the hopes. The father had sold the land, placed everything in betting. There was nothing. He could not even call the parent to say, this is what has happened. First of all, he knew how the parent got money. He ended up dropping out of school. He would be a very useful party person now in Uganda. As we talk now, he is very dirty in the village there. The parent also said, it is to hell with you. I gave you money.
3: By the way, you have reminded me something.
2: Yes. Before you come in.
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5: Dear brothers and sisters, greetings to you from Uganda Catholic Secretariat, the headquarters of the Catholic Church in Uganda. I would like to present to you our press release concerning the celebrations of the Uganda Martyrs Feast Day on the 3rd June 2026. Following the government communication regarding the postponement of the National Uganda Martyrs Day celebrations at Namugongo, the Uganda Episcopal Conference provides the following pastoral guidance to the Catholic faithful to ensure that this important occasion is prayerfully observed. The commemoration of the Uganda Martyrs remains a profound witness of faith, courage, fidelity to Christ, and a steadfast commitment to Christian values. Although the national gathering at Namugongo has been postponed, dioceses and parishes are encouraged to celebrate the day with the guidance of the diocesan bishop and the relevant government authorities. Let us all join in prayers for our nation, health workers, and all those affected by the circumstances that necessitated the postponement. We urge you all to follow the guidelines given by the government and the Ministry of Health. We call upon media institutions to provide adequate coverage of the Ebola pandemic. As shepherds of God's people, we invite all the faithful to remain calm, prayerful, united, and hopeful. The witness of the Uganda Martyrs continues to inspire the Church and the nation, reminding us that the true faith is lived daily through love, sacrifice, truth, and fidelity to God. May the holy martyrs of Uganda intercede for our nation and strengthen us in faith and unity. I am Bishop Joseph Anthony Ziwa, Chairman of the Uganda Episcopal Conference and Bishop of the Diocese of Chinda Mityana.
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0: she was like, it is good that we've discussed this topic. It is very, very, very important. Adding that her son, instead of staying at home, enjoying the holiday, just used to learn to debating whatever. Whenever the parent moves away for the work, then and he the other side. Then omukulu ono yayogedde ku nsonga ya online abantu kati abeera wali wali ku mulimo ali ku betting one ali ku simu ye agamba nti kikyamu abantu bangi bamalidde ne mu komera eyo munnange olw'ensonga eya betting. So
1: do you know something called forex?
0: Forex.
1: Forex.
0: Yeah. Ever.
1: Now I had a friend. That was one who was doing forex. He lured in three friends from KIU here.
2: Yes.
1: The boys put tuition.
0: Yes,
1: they were doing law, and law is expensive in KIU. Close to 3 million. The boys gave this boy 9 million. Three boys, they picked their tuition. That in a night, this is, it is called a equity. Then what, that in a night, we shall buy what, then sell what, is it Japanese yen? Then, in a night, they all 9 million
0: went.
1: Disappeared. They all dropped. They all dropped from school.
2: See, this
1: one is there's a car, whatever, the car wash in Kabalagala. Now one is working there. The rest, I don't know where they are.
2: The one you greeted last time?
1: Yes. He washes cars now. From a law class.
2: Starting being a lawyer, he was being the last year now.
1: See, that is how...
2: Because of betting, is now a kanabe. In Luganda, they call it a kanabe.
0: Yeah, kanabe.
2: Now a kanabe. Yeah.
1: So that is how...
2: I was also adding the other example.
1: So listeners
2: outside there, I was talking about a student who dropped, a medical student, and is now deep in the village there because of that. Then I want to give you another example of a medical doctor who also placed 5 million in this betting, online betting, where you were playing BLQ. He placed like a day like today. The following day, the online betting company closed. When it closed, of course, you're not losing your 5 million. Maybe it was out of saving and also salary. What happened? The doctor got depressed. He could not work for 1 week. And he was a surgeon. And to be sincere, I'm aware that it caused loss of lives. Because once he was depressed, he could not go and work. He was thinking about his money. You see how betting costed lives of people. Then the other sad example in BLQ, this online betting, was an Indian businessman in our district who had a very big supermarket. He placed 200 million in betting. 2 weeks later, the money was chewed by this betting online betting company called BLQ. It closed. When it closed, the man became sick for 1 week. As we talk now, the man closed, the business closed. 200 million. How many people lost jobs because of betting, because he closed the business? People lost their services. You see how terrible betting is. So as we talk about betting has done more harm than good, and the only way for us to come out of this betting, for those ones who have not tried betting, the only way is not to try. Those ones who have been culprits, who are now addicts, they should be rehabilitated. We should support them. Stephen, add more on the dangers of betting.
1: For this, I think our time is also running because we have to give time to our listeners. Yes.

0: that we can respond to a few questions from them. Let's talk about the debt and the financial setback that betting comes with. Basically, betting is I don't know if we are benefiting from the company or the companies are exploiting us, by the way.
1: No, we are becoming slaves of these betting companies.
0: Are we benefiting or the betting companies are exploiting from us?
2: Companies are zifunamu oba abantu be bafunamu.
0: Because
2: abantu obasanga bajjudde bati. You find a company or the house
0: is very full. Now I am asking myself, is it us benefiting from the company or
1: the company
0: benefiting from us? Now I want us to look at that level of exploitation.
2: Yeah.
0: How much are you putting and how much are you at? Much as even if you are to win in that day, you will win on how many losses? How many people have lost the money you're given? If I say, Mr. Moreira, you won 200,000. For us, you can give it, the company will give it at 200,000. But how many tiers are behind that 200,000? How many people have
2: there
0: lost
2: many that have
0: today
2: lost
0: than those who have what?
2: And
0: who have won.
2: And for you to get that 200, how many have you put in?
0: How much have you put
2: and
0: in?
2: How many times have you
0: lost?
1: It is.
0: You see that?
1: Actually, it's like this. Your happiness is the cry of others.
0: Of somebody.
1: True. Because now, these betting companies, they don't use their money. It is when others lose.
2: It is our money.
1: Our money.
2: That they use.
1: We are the ones rotating
0: so
1: our money.
0: You find out that betting has sent us into debt and our finances are breaking. Now, if you have a family and you keep picking, you see, men and women nowadays they even steal, because if I ask my spouse, she may refuse to give me, but if I know where she keeps, I can sneak in and first disorganize the saving. Because you really feel
2: really?
0: I want to play this. Today is my
1: because
0: day
1: of
0: today
1: that addiction
2: now, because of the
0: they
2: addiction.
0: Have, they are driven by that hope. Today they are good teams. Today my team is playing. Today Arsenal will win. You get.
2: Someone has sent in a message saying, this is Bukuru Noah, Edobozi Lyalungujja. Keep educating the public about gambling, because now it has become a major problem in youth. Another one. Sent in a voice.
3: Bukuru Noah. No mulino ingandi eno mbwe gomba zaba dagamba kusonga ya beti ni mwaga le kuleta beti na hata tuulira na kuledi yeno sawa mukaga kufu mwami omwami abikolako na mwami wagira hova.
2: So, we proceed.
0: Thank you, Mr. Moderator. You find out that if the government really wanted to help out the youth on employment, then it shouldn't be companies gaining. You see that? So, you find out that this gambling has pushed us into debt and financial setback. Because look at the scenario. Today you don't have, and you feel the anxiety, the desire that, no, maybe today is my day. Maybe today is my lucky day. I run into a friend. I ring a friend.
1: You lie.
0: Eh?
1: I have this problem.
0: I have this emergency. Help me with this money. I am going to pay. Now, they even calculate. This game will get done at what time? In 6 hours, money is coming, but this person, you get it. Because you want to get it. You pick, inject it into it, but at the end of it all, there is nothing. You've left a debt behind. Your finances are crippling. You're failing. You're neglecting your family. You find out in the long run, it can even lead to a family breakdown. Marriages are collapsing. Because one, the man is coming back past one. Past, eh? Where have you been? The man has been at the betting premises. You have a woman, she could be pregnant, you know, these are vulnerable people. But you come back home, you've come with an empty hand, you've come past the midnight, you're leaving very early in the morning. Now, tell me how that family stand. You find out that marriages are breaking. And one of the reasons marriages are failing is gambling. You get maybe a woman has a vision, but now you see a man is short-sighted. He says, no, the best I can do is this. If it is a rural setting, the man sends the woman to the garden with the kids for him. He first has to rush to the trading center. Chapati and tea will get him there.
4: Commando.
0: Now, you leave home early morning, come back at awkward hours. There is nothing you can account for. You've wasted too much time. Now, if you had even put that energy, you join your own woman, or the woman joins you in the garden, how much work would have you done? You see that? So, let us look at the practical solutions. What can we do? Much as we are doing campaign awareness and so on, what practical solutions can we give the community? Can we give to our brothers, sisters, the youth in this center?
1: One point before you come to that one, I don't want to leave this one. Mr. Moderator, when we go to the villages, betting has caused food insecurity. I don't know whether you can bear me witness, whereby you have seen the young, energetic people nowadays do not want to work, do not want to dig with the hope of getting what? Quick riches through what? Betting. And yet they want to eat. Well, we have seen in families where people starve simply because the energetic people have resorted to betting. So betting really has done more harm.
0: By the way, you remind me, than good.
1: Mm.
0: I had a neighbor who hired land. He hired it to someone. Instead, it is the plowing season. The man hired his garden. Yes.
2: To someone.
0: To someone. Because he needed the money to do what? To go on the bed.
1: Then lastly, I want really to say, it is very true that the people who used to love God, the people who used to be so close to the church, even the choir members, the youth who would be participating in a choir, church activities, nowadays because they are frustrated because of betting, they are no longer in church. Which means betting moves you far away from God. And you know when you are far away from God, you begin doing bad things. You go to, as we said earlier on, drinking, smoking,
2: boozing,
1: so much. So, for us,
2: we've got money.
1: That's why you see people really who are so close to God. If you have been going to like down the youth, they're involved in youth activities, you're in a choir, you're in what, those people will not get time
2: to waste for betting.
1: Because now they remember, what does God say? The Bible encourages us to work hard. Before we conclude today, I'm going to give you, because now some people may think, but what does the Bible say about betting? I'm going to give the biblical verses that really warn us against these dubious ways of getting what? Money. But before we go to that one, let's go to look at the practical solutions. Now that if we are saying betting is bad, and indeed betting is bad, what should do those ones who are now addicted to betting, who are now thinking that betting is one way to survive? Mark you, betting is just hand to mouth. Hand to mouth, much as they are getting, but they are getting just for survival, not for the future. Betting cannot allow you to save. There is nothing you save. Now that we are trying to say, let's change our lives. What can we do to bring back this use to do productive things? We are going to share this one quickly. Then we go to give also biblical verses.
2: Mm.
1: I'm going to give few. Then my brother Stephen will give a few. Okay. We said one of the causes was financial illiteracy. Mm. Lack of knowledge about financial management.
2: Mm.
1: Now, what are we going to do? We are going to continue. We are supposed to teach parents there, teach your children on the proper ways of using money. Let's share. The religious, I encourage the religious, the priests, let's teach from churches, let's teach from the mosques, at school, teachers. Can you get time in the assemblies? Talk to these young people. Mm-hmm. Tell them the dangers of what? Betting with the examples. That's when they will learn. That's one of the solutions. Two, we have to get alternative income generating activities.
2: Mm-hmm.
1: I really want to encourage youth that let's love work. Mm-hmm. Let's work, hard work. Something you have done, something you have generated out of sweat, that thing you will guard it jealously.
2: Mm-hmm.
1: Let's work hard. Let's get involved in these skills.
0: Skill.
1: That's why I really, when I'm a moderator, the reason also why we have seen this vice rising, we have lacked career guidance. Mm,
2: career
1: these guidance. Days, people are, parents are proud of taking their children to courses that their children are not even interested in.
2: Mm.
1: How can I be a doctor and I want my child wants to become a teacher? Take a child to a course that a child is interested in.
2: Mm.
1: Take a child to a course that you can manage. Take a child to a course that can also enable a child to create jobs, skilling courses. Look at tailoring. Look at carpentry. Hands-on. Mm. Where we have reached now is all about hands-on.
2: Hands-on.
1: Let's empower our children with the skills that can help them earn a living, even if they don't go to formal employment.
2: Mm.
1: Let's take children to technical courses, to technical schools.
2: Abana baffe bannange tubatwale mu masomero matendekero agasomesa ebyemikono agasomesa amagombo 20 bwavaayo kyasomye aba asobola okikola atakikolera naawo nga tannava mu ssomero tubatwale mu masomero ago ate gajja bayamba mu bulamu bwabwe nga bamaliriza emisomo.
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2: 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We are finalizing.
1: Yes, yes. Thank you very much. Now, I know, as I said earlier on, that people now are saying outside there, now they are talking about betting. But what does the Bible say about
2: it?
1: About all that. What does the Bible teach about betting? If you open the book of 1 Timothy, 1 Timothy chapter 6, verse 10, what does it say? It says, "For love of money is the root of all kinds of evil." And this verse warns us against greed and excessive desire for money, which is directly to what? To betting. If you check Proverbs 13, verse 11, it says, "Wealth gained hastily will dwindle. Whoever gathers little by little will increase it." What it discourages us to get wealth in dubious ways. But this verse tells us that we should work hard, get little by little out of hard work, and it will increase. When you read Hebrews 13, verses 5, it says, "Keep your lives free from love of money and be content with what you have." What does it say? It warns us against obsession with money. And that's what betting does to us. It has made us slaves. These are our biblical teachings. Exodus 20, 17. This one is one of the commandments that says, "Do not covet your neighbor's wife, property." What does it say? It warns us. It warns against desiring what belongs to others. That's why we see peer pressure. You see the other one saying, "I have won." How has that person won the money? Some people deceive. Some people have even lost, but they want to put you also into what? Into problems. Trouble. When you read Ephesians 4, chapter 4, verses 28, what does it say? It says, "Let the thief no longer steal, but rather let him labor, doing honest work with his own hands." Which means this verse encourages us today, for us who bet. Now, where they say, "Let the thief no longer steal," for me, I will say, let that one who bets, let the better no longer bet, but rather let him labor by doing honest work with his own hands. And this verse encourages honest work, honest earning through lawful efforts, not in illicit way, not in illegal way. That's what the Bible teaches us. Lastly, as we conclude, as time is not on our side, I would like to thank the management of Radio Sapientia for hosting us here. Indeed, betting has done more harm than good, and my encouragement to the youth, let's look for productive work. The work that makes us gain more. As we have heard from the Bible in Proverbs 13:11, which says that wealth gained hastily will dwindle, but whoever gathers little by little will increase it. Let's gather little by little by hard work. And those ones who have not tried betting, the only solution is not to try. Parents, let's educate our children. The church, let's encourage our people to work hard, as the Bible encourages. I want to thank you so much and say bye-bye for now. We love you so much.
2: Thank you too.
0: Good night.
2: Good night too. 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
11: Twice was the sound of the time check. A sawa siwe simukaga, esiwe chilo, time check kutusi wako. 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